0: Scythe, you know what I'm saying?
1: Scythe? Yo, this is for Dolo, son.
0: Yo, man, come on, pass the blunt, man.
1: Yo, Chip. Chill, money, Chip.
0: Yo, pass the blunt, man.
1: Hold it,
0: what's
1: man.
0: Up, man?
1: Yo, hold on. Yo, alright, take the fucking
0: yeah,
1: blunt,
0: man. What's up?
1: Damn. I ain't even get charged yet, man.
0: Come on, man, this Scythe, man, about damn. The good old days, man, you know what I'm saying? See, man, a white man trying to keep this away from us, man, you know what I'm saying? Because they know when you grab this, man, you just be siphoning knowledge,
2: building,
0: man.
2: Building.
0: Knowledge just be building up, man. That's why they want no brothers to be out here, man, you know what I'm saying? That's why they're trying to make it illegal, man. Yo, check this out, man. This is a natural herb, man, you know what I'm saying? It makes your body just and your mind just go to another.
1: Yo, but ho, money, you is talking too much.
0: Yo, man, we just siphoning, man.
3: We talking, man. Pass the motherfucking blunt.
1: No, you letting man, shit burn the fuck out.
0: I ain't gonna motherfucking do that shit.
4: Y'all know that

0: please don't hurry.
1: Maybe just a half a
0: Why don't
1: more?
0: You put some records on while I pour?
1: The neighbors might sing.
0: Oh, baby, it's bad out there.
1: Say, what's in this train?
0: There's no cabs to be had out there.

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1: Coming to you directly from the mothership. Top of the chocolate milk, you know what, while we do it.
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0: every day, baby, when the sun go down, I get with my friends and I begin to clown. I don't care what the people are thinking. I ain't drunk. I'm just drinking.
1: But you're so high.
0: Oh man, you know I ain't high.
1: But you're so high.
0: Just take a little bit every now and then.
1: But you're so high.
0: Man, you gotta be sharing yourself. Come home last night, all lush. Baby getting a fuss. I say, honey, hush. I don't care what the people are thinking. I ain't drunk. I'm just drinking.
1: But you're so high.
0: I ain't drunk. I done told y'all I ain't drunk, man. 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
1: this?
0: So yeah, I'm just having fun, man.
1: But you're so high.
0: What? Oh, no, I'm not.
1: Stay drunk all the time.
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0: 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I ain't drunk. I'm just drinking. Who me? I ain't high, man.
1: But you're so high.
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We know this is better than one, because he did the first time.

going clean over Elvis Presley, but they couldn't do that to Chuck Berry, and that's why Chuck Berry didn't get on television doing what he did, you know. See? And what I'm trying to say also is that we have, I believe, spiritually, emotionally, and aesthetically subsidized white America long as we have been here.